Life in the Fast Lane, Eagles 102.5. Back there too, some Bon Jovi from the album released 1986, 40 years ago. Holy heck. Slippery When Wet. On the way, some Zeppelin, but Phil Collins is next here for you on an 80s Rock Saturday DVE.

0: Led Zeppelin, 102.5 DVE, Over the Hills and Far Away from House of the Holy Un. Your Saturday night. Donna checking in from McKeesport. Glad you got there on Facebook. You can get me there. Frank Sindrich on Facebook, at Guy Overnight on Twitter or Instagram, like Eric in the Rocks. Also, Edmund got me too. Thanks for checking in and let me know what's going on your Saturday night. Maybe, what were you doing? We're doing an 80s Rock Saturday, by the way. What were you doing back in 1986 on an August night? Maybe cruising through South Park with the T-tops off, looking for babes? Right on. What was on the charts? What were you listening to in that car? Well, number one was the Top Gun soundtrack. Then back to back, you had a little bit Genesis versus Genesis, almost. Because you had So by Peter Gabriel. That was at number two. Number three was Invisible Touch by Genesis. Huge tour that year as well. Number four was Control by Janet Jackson. Number five, True Blue by Madonna. Love Zone by Billy Ocean is number six. Number seven, The Winner in You, Patti LaBelle. Number eight was Whitney Houston. That was a loss, man. And number nine. Now you're thinking about this. Where'd the time go, right? Like a Rock was at number nine. Another great tour that came. I think he played two nights on Like a Rock tour when it came through Pittsburgh in 86. Stood there boldly. And number 10, Moody Blues with The Other Side of Life. Other great rock albums on the chart at that time. You had the debut from Cinderella. Also, Look What the Cat Dragged In. The debut from Poison. Master of Puppets. Iron Maiden, Somewhere in Time. So much great rock and roll that year. I didn't realize it until I looked it up. I'm like, wow, these are all the same year. Ozzy, Ultimate Sin. What a great year. And then Bruce released the Live 75 to 85 5 album. That was huge. So that was you back in 1986, man. Couldn't get into the bars yet myself. But I still had a good time listening to the rock and roll. I listened to a lot of DVE back then. Starting to find some other things, too. It was a good time. 80s Rock Saturday continues. What do I have coming up here? Ooh, a little Joan Jett in the mid to late 80s. And then got a Ram Jam warming coming up. Bam-a-lam, take cover. Keep it here on 102.5 DVE and enjoy your evening, man.
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0: Black Sabbath, 102.5 DVE. And for your 80s rock action before that, early 80s, Start Me Up from the Rolling Stones. They had a couple of albums in them 80s. Remember them? Dirty Work? That was a big one. Mick and Keith weren't, like, exactly together the way they were on other albums on that one. They were kind of shuffled back and forth. If you read either of their, well, Mick doesn't have a book, does he? I'm thinking about the Keith Richards book. They just weren't seeing things eye to eye sometimes in the 80s. But, wow, today, still going strong. You know that. Brand new album. How about a couple birthdays to throw at you here? The Edge. Dave Evans. The Edge sounds cooler. Born this day back in 1961. He is 65 today. Happy birthday to The Edge. Ricky Rocket. Mentioned him earlier. He is 67. From Poison. Of course, he plays drums. You know that. Libby DeVito. Another drummer. One of my favorite drummers. Plays with Billy Joel for many, many years. Till Billy kind of broke up the band. Could read about that in Liberty's book. One of my favorite drummers. He's also drummed with Carly Simon, Phoebe Snow, Stevie Nicks, Meatloaf, and Rick Wakeman. I think Rick Wakeman. Liberty DeVito. Don't put them in the same room. But heck, it's rock and roll, man. Also celebrating a birthday today, Dustin Hoffman is 89. So many great films. Haven't done anything really recently that I can remember. But of course, The Graduate. Very early Dustin Hoffman. So good. If you haven't seen it, yes, it's 60s and you can tell it's the 60s, but it's a really good film. Mrs. Doubtfire, Rain Man. Just so many good ones. Papillon.
1: Here we are. You got me into your house. You give me a drink. You put on music. Now you start opening up your personal life to me and tell me your husband won't be home for hours.
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1: Mrs. Robinson, you're trying to seduce me. Aren't you?
0: DVE. Happy 89th birthday to Dustin Hoffman. More of the rock and roll on the way. Nirvana's coming up and also some Van Halen. And then AC/DC for your 80s cut for this hour. 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

Van Halen, 102.5 DVE, going out there to the rocks, to Dorian and Eric, both in the rocks. You're neighbors, aren't you? I mean, you're in the rocks. Coming up, a Rush song, one of my favorites from the 80s for an 80s Rock Saturday. Right now, AC/DC.

Jet Airliner, Steve Miller Band, 102.5 DVE Saturday Night, 80s Rock Saturday, back in 1985, late 85. Album was released called Play Deep. This was a big song, of course, coming out on the radio a lot in 86. Outfield on DVE.

0: Wish You Were Here. Pink Floyd, 102.5, right here in Pittsburgh, live on the radio, DVE. Outfield back there, too. It's an 80s rock Saturday featuring a couple 80s tunes throughout the hour and some little information here and there when I can find it pertinent. Frank with you. You can get me at Guy Overnight on Twitter, Instagram. If you want to do that, Frank Sindrich on Facebook. You're all welcome. Power ballads. Of course, you had the Pittsburgh Power Ballad Challenge a few weeks ago. Night Ranger had a few of them. You know that because we play them here on DVE. But they were also, you remember that too, a rock and roll band. Remember this one on the top five at five, getting a lot of play. A recent interview, Brad Gillis told Brave New Words, "I consider us a hard rock band. We're not heavy metal. We got pigeonholed for the ballads that MCA wanted us to put out." A lot of bands went through that too at the time. They were hard rock bands, tearing it up in the clubs, moving on to arenas. Then they get that one hit that's a ballad. And that's what the record company wants to hear after that, because it sells. So he says it's both a blessing and a curse. Each band had gone through that. You had the big rock and roll. But hey, man, the girls are going to buy the power ballads and they want to dance with the guys to that. It's going to sell some records. That's what the guys in the suits are going to tell you to play. And sometimes they had to do that. The ones that didn't, some of them you don't hear from anymore. But it's nice. Night Ranger's still out there playing those songs. And they love the songs. Even Kelly Keegi had said, "The record company gives you a large amount of money to make a record. So the goal is to sell records. And we're going back here going, yeah, but we want to go out and play and we got to put four ballads in the set." That's the way it goes, though. Making the money, making the music. What you going to do? Sometimes you could do both. It's great when bands can be successful. Can be successful at both. It's great when DJs can put a sentence together. Coming up, more 80s rock for 80s Rock Saturday here at DVE. Loverboy's on the way, but before that, into the 90s with the Stone Temple Pilots. Saturday Night Frank with you on DVE.
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DBE with Loverboy, 80s Rock Saturday. See, they had the 80s up in Canada, too. Incredible. ZZ Top's on the way. Also, some Aerosmith after this one here. Jefferson Airplane, DBE.

Tom Petty, Refugee, 102.5 DVE. On an 80s rock Saturday, that one almost 80s, released late in 1979. This album, released about a year later in 1980, this next one, called Making Movies. Dire Straits, 102.5 DVE. 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

0: Your host. Today we're going to be talking about one of my favorite subjects, the Children's Home of Pittsburgh. And let's welcome Bethany Bartleson, Program Relations Manager. Good to see you again. How are you?
1: Good to see you. I'm doing great. Thank you.
0: And you brought a friend, Nicole Wallach, Human Resources Manager. Good morning to
1: you. Good morning.
0: Welcome to our studio,
1: Thank you so much.
0: See, Bethany is an old pro. She's been on this program quite a bit. So the pressure is going to be on you,
1: Nicole.
0: I know.
1: I'm excited to be here, though.
0: So listen, everybody, if we're going to be talking a little bit about the children's home, but if you're looking for a job or looking for a newer job or something, if you're interested in employment, we've got quite a bit to talk about today. And that's why you're here, right?
1: That's right.
0: But first, let's cover off what exactly the Children's Home of Pittsburgh really is, where you are, what you do. And let's go to Bethany. Tell us everything we need to know about your organization.
1: Sure. So the short answer is we create pathways for stronger futures.
0: I saw that. That's your new thing. That's awesome. I love that. That is so cute because you really do. You do a lot of pathways. That's hard to describe. But yeah, I like the new slogan. It's kind of neat.
1: Yes. And it really does encompass everything that we do. We create pathways to stronger futures in all of our programs. People sometimes think that we are just have one program under the Children's Home umbrella, but really we have 6 specialized programs that are very unique. We have our pediatric specialty hospital that cares for children that have complex medical needs. And with that, no family ever leaves with a bill. We have our Child's Way Daycare, which is a duly licensed daycare that for children with complex medical needs, that has a nursing component and is a 4 out of 4 Keystone Star facility for early education that serves kids from birth all the way up to the age of 21. We have therapy services, so physical, occupational, speech therapy, and early intervention services for youth, for children from birth all the way to 21. We have a counseling program for all ages, from our youngest members of the community to our oldest members of the community. Our adoption and permanency program was our founding program over 130 years ago, so we still do that, but really our heart is facilitating adoption from foster care.
0: Yeah.
1: And then we have a program called Pediatric View that cares for children with a brain-based visual impairment called cortical visual impairment.
0: You know, what I love about your organization is the amount of programs that you have. The problem is describing everything in a concise kind of way. And I bet people kind of confuse you with Children's Hospital, which is just down the road from where you guys are. You don't necessarily, you work together with Children's Hospital, but you're not really affiliated at all, right?
1: Correct. They are such a wonderful partner of ours, and I hope that we are to them as well. But we serve such a different purpose. So we're licensed as an acute care hospital in our hospital, but we work as a transitional care hospital. We're educating caregivers to be the very best expert in their child's care so they can go home safely.
0: You know, I love the fact that how passionate you are about the organization. But because we started talking to you, 3 or 4 years ago, and it was your first time on the radio. You were so nervous. And now, listen, she just throws us all these statistics. Yep. I can't even say it. She speaks better than I do. You know, if you aren't familiar with the Children's Home of Pittsburgh, I highly recommend that you find out about some of these particular programs. If you're interested in adoption or therapy, and what they do is amazing. And I highly recommend that you get a tour of the facility, because I got goosebumps just thinking about just visually going through the tour of the building, because once you go in, you kind of realize, oh my God, they do so much for the city of Pittsburgh, the community. And it's such a place that we ought to be proud of. And certainly, I highly recommend that you support the Children's Home. Now, one way you could support the Children's Home is by working at the Children's Home. And the people that you employ probably have a certain calling. I mean, everybody I've talked to has a certain amount of pride of the organization, what they do, and what they facilitate. So as human resources manager, what kind of people are you looking for? What kind of opportunities do you have?
2: Yeah, I mean, in our hospital, we hire patient care technicians. We hire registered nurses who are directly providing patient care to patients and families. We are hiring licensed mental health counselors, early childhood educators in our daycare, teacher's aides, We're hiring nurse practitioners, therapists. I mean, we hire a huge amount of healthcare personnel.
0: And maybe this is a question for either one of you. How many people do you employ? How many people are working at the...
2: We have about 160 right now.
0: Okay.
2: Yeah.
0: Wow.
2: I would say we're a medium-sized nonprofit.
0: Yeah, but all those people, and it's not a small building by any stretch, but then again, it's not Children's Hospital big. So that's a lot of people.
2: Right.
0: Yeah. So, all right. So what kind of people are you looking for?
2: We're looking for individuals who are passionate about the pediatric population. You know, we serve the pediatric population, but we do serve adults when it comes to our counseling program. But really, like, the pediatric population, if you're within our hospital, if you're within our daycare setting, you're working with the pediatric population. So having that passion, having a passion for being in the healthcare field is really what we're looking for, but also someone that is motivated and just has a passion for nonprofit work.
0: You know what? Once you get a tour of the facility, that passion is probably easy to facilitate.
2: Yes. Yes.
0: All right. So why work at the children's home?
2: Yeah. We're just a very close-knit group. I mean, when I walked in there 7 years ago for my interview, I'm like, I need to work here. I need to work here. And
0: what were you doing before you came to the
2: Yeah, I was an HR consultant at a larger healthcare organization in the Pittsburgh area. And then prior to that, I was actually in hospitality management as HR.
0: Okay.
2: So transitioned to the healthcare field. But I remember walking into the children's home. I looked around and I said, I need to work here. Like, this is just a home feeling. And it truly is. We're just a close-knit group. Everyone really gets to know each other, whether you're in the pediatric hospital, the daycare, the counseling
0: program.
2: Even
0: the CEO is fun.
2: Oh, she's a blast. Yes. And you really get to know everyone, and everyone truly cares about each other.
0: Okay, let me ask you, take me back 7 years ago, prior to your interview at the children's home. What was your expectation? What did you think, what did you think they did? And then once you found out what exactly the programs and everything they do, so what did that change your perspective of what they do?
2: Oh, yes, absolutely. I mean, when I applied for the position, I did a little bit of research on the website, saw that they had the adoption program, the hospital, and Child's Way. At that time, we only had three programs. So, you know, that opened my eyes to, okay, they have these three programs, but when you walk into that building, and I got a tour of the facility to see everything that they were doing at that time, really gave me a feel for, I want to work here. I want to be a part of this mission and make an impact for the community.
0: You know, but some of the facilities, when you talk about, all right, so let's talk about daycare. It's not, Bethany, tell me the difference between regular daycare and what you guys are able to facilitate.
1: Sure, absolutely. So many of the kids who attend Child's Way would not be able to attend a typical daycare. They don't have the staff or the means to care for the complex medical needs that these children have. Some of them are very complex. Some of them are on home ventilator systems, but they come to our daycare every day.
0: And parents work and they have lives.
1: Yes.
0: And then here's a child that needs care 24 hours a day.
1: Yes, the amount of peace of mind that we are able to provide these parents who know their child's complex needs, and they're able to drop their child off in the morning and go to work or go continue their education knowing that their child is in the very best hands possible while also receiving the best education that they can. I think that's invaluable. There's nowhere else like Child's Way at the children's home. There are other pediatric extended care facilities that handle medical complexities as a daycare, but not with that educational component. So we're licensed by both the Department of Health and the Department of Human Services, and that is what sets us apart, and our staff.
0: There's so many things that
1: Incredible
0: set you apart.
1: Stuff.
0: That's just one of the things
1: that sets you apart. For that particular program, yes.
0: Because pediatric view and, you know, all the things that you do is kind of cutting edge.
1: Yes, and that's something that's very unique as well. So each program, it's special alone, standing alone, but once integrated with our other programs, counseling touches all of our programs. Like you said, pediatric view, now the children in Child's Way can be assessed, and if they have cortical visual impairment, get treated while they're at their daycare. I mean, every program is integrated in such a beautiful way that makes the care so robust for these families.
0: Now, if somebody's looking for, you know, employment opportunities, they can just go to your website, which is childrenshomepgh.org, correct?
1: Correct.
0: But you are having a job fair coming up in September.
1: We are.
0: So is that like with medieval knights and eating turkeys?
1: Oh,
0: that's
1: exactly.
0: That's a medieval fair. I'm sorry. Totally different. So the job fair on September 2nd. Yeah. But people don't have to wait until September to find
2: out the job. They can go directly to our website to see all the open positions that we have.
0: All right. What type of positions are available?
2: Yeah. Registered nurses for new grads or experienced nurses, patient care technicians, counselors, nurse practitioners, teacher's aides. We have a wide range of open positions.
0: All right, let's cut to the chase. People want to get paid, and they want to know what kind of benefits that they might get. Can you talk a little bit about that?
2: Sure. We offer medical, dental, and vision benefits. I will say the one perk of working at the children's home is we pay for your entire deductible. So whether you are an employee or you're on a family plan, we pay for your entire deductible. You are not responsible for any part of your deductible at the children's home. You're only responsible for your biweekly deductions and any copay payments, which are reasonable.
0: All right. There are any other benefits that you want to talk about?
2: Yeah. PTO, 401k. We offer life insurance, supplemental, free parking, which is huge in the Pittsburgh area. So you don't need to worry about a parking garage or shuttle. We have free on-site parking right in our building.
0: Now, the only thing, you got to work on the road that's in front of.
2: Yes. All the construction right now.
0: Yeah. How long is that going to last?
2: I think of
1: another couple, 2 years. Ugh. But we have a back way into the children's
2: home.
1: The commute is still not bad.
2: Yeah.
0: So if you want to get through the Garfield section of town, you need to work at the children's home.
1: Oh, yes. Yeah. I thought you meant you can sneak through it now.
0: All right. So let me ask you, Bethany, what makes the children's home different?
1: So I think that we fill gaps in healthcare that otherwise would not be filled. We do it in such a unique way. And even myself as a marketer, I don't think I could tangibly see the difference that I make in the lives of children or family in any other realm other than the children's home. Every day I get to see families whose lives are impacted and children whose lives are impacted. And I might not be the one delivering that care, but I know what I'm doing is affecting that family. And that to me is why I'm there.
0: We talked about the comparisons of children's hospital and the children's home, even though you're fairly close together and you do work together.
1: Yes.
0: But is there anything, any kind of facility like the children's home anywhere in Pittsburgh?
1: There is not. Actually, there's really nothing like the children's home in the entire state. There's no other model that is quite like us. We are, like I said, filling these gaps that aren't filled in other places. Many children that come to our hospital would typically end up in long-term care because their families are not learning their care, or we're creating kind of like a village of care for these patients and families, where we won't just teach parents, we'll teach their grandparents, we'll teach a neighbor, anybody who's in that child's life who is going to support them and help learn their care. We make sure that they understand that care and are equipped for success.
0: Now, you have a number of programs, so it's imperative that you hire the right people.
1: Correct.
0: Which is why we're kind of talking about this today. So what kind of education is needed to work at the children's home?
2: Yeah, it would depend based off of the position. But for, you know, a nurse, you have to have a nursing license. For a counselor, you have to have a counseling license as well. Now, for a patient care technician role, you just need to have a high school diploma. You don't have to have an associate's or bachelor's. You can come directly in. We do the training, 4 to 5 week training for you at the bedside. And then you'll be on your own after that. But you don't need any sort of degree for that.
0: But once you start working at the children's home, you're almost, it's a job, but you're also being welcomed into the family.
2: Exactly.
0: Yeah.
2: You build those relationships.
0: What's the atmosphere like?
2: very, like I said earlier, very close-knit group. You get to know everybody you're working with. Because we are smaller, you know who you're working with on the unit for that day. Where, you know, if you're working at another facility, you might not know everybody that you're working with. But just very close-knit group. We truly take care of each other, family-oriented atmosphere.
1: And I will say that Nicole and her team provide a lot of employee appreciation events. So food trucks, they provide a great... You know,
2: summer
1: actual
2: raffle.
1: Employee appreciation event. Then this year it was at Dave & Buster's. In the past, it's been at PNC Park. But they always show how much they value everyone that works there. And that is felt for sure.
0: So how often do you have a job fair? And you have one coming up on September 2nd. So how often do you have...
2: We haven't had one in about 3 years, so we're looking to take that step and have a job fair specifically at our facility.
0: So why now?
2: It's very competitive out there with the nursing positions. So we want people to come to us and actually tour the facility, meet the hiring managers, learn about our programs, talk to those program directors face to face while they're with us. And just, you know, Bethany's amazing at the tours. So going on a tour with her just to see these programs and the positions. And being able to just step into that and actually see what's going on day to day.
0: All right. So this is the first job fair in 3 years.
2: Yes.
0: So what's the priority? What position is a priority for you?
2: Registered nurses.
0: Really? Yeah.
1: I will say, and Nicole explained that it is very competitive right now for nurses, and we do understand that. But once you step foot into the children's home and you do take a tour, like you said, there is... something very special about working at the children's home. Something special about the kids that we care for, the families that we see, that provides this great quality of life for an employee. To work there, you know that you are making a difference and you have this pride in you.
0: You're giving back to not just families and children, but also the community.
2: Absolutely.
1: Absolutely.
0: So tell us a little bit about what, let's kind of reset things for people who are just tuning in. We're talking to Bethany and Nicole from the Children's Home. We're going to be talking about a hiring event, a job fair coming up on September 2nd. But you don't have to wait till then. You can actually get employment information at their website at childrenshomepgh.org. But for those who are just tuning in and missed us kind of introducing the Children's Home, tell us everything we need to know.
1: Sure. So the Children's Home has been around for 130 years. We serve this great community benefit and make such an impact in the community through our healthcare.
0: Now, you've been around for 130 years, but right. The facility is fairly new, isn't it?
1: It is. So the facility was built in around 2015. We've had a couple different locations in Pittsburgh.
0: You take very good care of it. It's very good. Very nice. I would have thought it would be newer because it's a very nice facility.
1: Thank you.
0: All right. So anyway, sorry for to interrupt, but you were describing about everything that the Children's Home is about.
1: Yes. So we provide a lot of different services, six to be exact. Our hospital for children with medical complexities, our daycare for children with medical needs.
0: Let's stop you there. So describe exactly what that is, because I want to make sure people understand the difference between the children's hospital and what you do.
1: Absolutely. So many of the children who admit to our pediatric specialty hospital have very complex medical needs. They've typically spent a lot of time in a hospital like children.
0: Like children's, and then
1: Correct.
0: They come to you guys afterwards.
1: Yes, yeah. And that is for several reasons. Sometimes they just may need a little bit more time to get stable before going home. Many times their caregiver, their parent needs to learn their complex medical needs in the care for that. So that could be on a home ventilator, on a new G-tube, wound care, a child who just recently had a transplant or is waiting on a transplant, cardiac needs. Really, the list goes on. And our nurses and our physicians are really just jacks of all trade. They have to know it all, and they do it with such compassion. It's a one nurse to every three patient ratio, which is very low.
0: So that's
1: low.
0: Why it's so important to employ the not only employ nurses, but the right nurse.
1: Correct. These nurses take such time and care with the families that they see, teaching them and providing them with all the resources that they need in order for them to take their child home and care for them in the right manner.
2: Right.
0: Well, it's a specialty hospital, so you need a specialized nurse, is there going to be training involved?
1: There is training involved. So like Nicole said, they do have to have the licensure. But once they're with us, we do have several weeks of training for them to understand the patients that they see and realize that each patient is different with very complex needs, and they have to care for each of them.
0: All right. We talked about the specialty hospital. There's five other programs, so continue with those.
1: Sure. So Child's Way is our daycare for children with medical complex needs, and it's staffed with half nurses and half teachers, so that while they're getting all of their medical needs met, their educational needs are met as well.
0: All right. So, Nicole, what kind of teachers would you need or hire?
2: Yeah, we typically look for early childhood education teachers or special education teachers. We serve birth through 21. So just having that experience and degree of early childhood or special ed.
0: All right. We talked about the specialty hospital and the daycare. What other programs?
1: We have therapy services. So that's physical therapy, occupational therapy, speech therapy there. And we provide early intervention services, both in our daycare and then out in the community as well.
0: All right. Nicole, what kind of people are you looking to fill those kind of roles?
2: Yeah, same thing. Pediatric experience preferred, but also having your license for a speech therapist, physical therapist, occupational therapist, but having some sort of pediatric background.
0: All right. So we are going to the top here. we talked about the specialty hospital, the daycare, and then the therapy. What other programs did you want to mention?
1: So we have a full service counseling agency. With that, it's one of our only programs that doesn't just serve pediatrics, but the oldest members of our community and anyone who's having a difficult time in life, we just walk alongside them to help them support their mental health needs.
0: And again, what kind of people are you looking for?
2: Yeah, we're looking for, so we, you know, based off of the counselors we do have, they each specialize in something. So whether that's, you know, children or adults, we serve, you know, kids all the way to adults. So just having some sort of experience when it comes to counseling is what we're looking for.
0: All right. So now the next program, Bethany?
1: We'll go to our founding program, which is adoption and permanency. We do help families looking for infant adoption, but the majority of our adoptions are facilitated through foster care. So we work with a statewide adoption network and help youth that are in the foster care system find permanent homes.
2: Yeah, same thing though with our social work team is having background in social work, whether you're in the hospital in a social work atmosphere or very similar to what we're doing as social work out in the community. We really are a variety diverse when it comes to different backgrounds with social work.
0: We either need less programs or a longer program here on the radio.
1: We do.
0: Because you guys do a lot. What programs did we leave out?
1: So our final program is Pediatric View, which cares for kids that have cortical visual impairment, a brain-based visual impairment. These children see the world kind of like a kaleidoscope, but this program provides screenings and interventions that help improve these children's vision.
0: And this is such a unique program.
2: Very unique.
0: Not only is it unique to Pittsburgh in Pennsylvania, but nationally and the world.
1: Right.
0: It is.
1: I will give our director a little bit of a plug. Dr. Christine Roman Lancy, she developed the tool that measures a child's functional vision called the CVI range assessment. And this tool was just put through a clinical study with Children's LA. And through the study, it was deemed reliable and valid. So now it shows up in clinical journals. And so this program, Pediatric View, is really at the cutting edge of care for children with cortical visual impairment. And that is an opportunity with someone looking for employment. You can't find anywhere else.
2: Yeah, our practitioners are seeing kids all over the world. All over the world. And we have four practitioners right now. So think of all the individuals out there that need our service. And they're seeing these kids all over.
0: So is there a particular kind of practitioner you're looking for?
2: Yeah, it would need to be someone with the teacher. It's a teacher of the visually impaired. So they have to have some sort of background in their education with visual impairment.
0: It's a unique program.
2: So very unique.
0: You need unique practitioners.
2: Exactly.
0: Wow.
2: Very unique.
0: All right. We're talking with Bethany and Nicole from the Children's Home. They are having a job fair coming up in September, but you don't have to wait till then. You can, if you're looking for a job or looking for another job, go to the website childrenshomepgh.org. So what's the process of when somebody applies? What do they need to do? What can they expect?
2: Yeah, so when they go to our website, they would apply, they could go directly to our careers page. If they find the position, they can apply directly there. They would need to upload their resume. And then if they are getting scheduled for an interview, our HR assistant would reach out to them to schedule that with myself and the hiring manager. From there, we also do job shadowing opportunities. So if we feel like they're the right fit, we bring them in for a job shadowing opportunity to make sure that they think it's a right fit for themselves as well. And then from there, if the shadowing opportunity goes well, they also think that, then we make that offer for them.
0: You know, one source of pride of Pittsburgh is the amount of medical facilities that we have here in town. But that also makes it very competitive to find these kind of individuals that you're looking for.
2: Yes, it's very competitive. So you have to be very creative in how you get these candidates to apply. And, you know, myself and our HR team, we go out to job fairs and universities to make sure that we're getting our name out there and attracting those candidates to apply directly to the Children's Home.
0: So what makes... Why would they want to work for the Children's Home?
2: Yeah, we're small, close-knit group, and it's the direct patient care that you're providing, the impact that you make every day, whether you're direct patient care or whether you're, you know, similar to Bethany and I in our positions in, you know, an admin type position, HR and marketing, you see that direct impact you're making to children and families every day.
0: Let me ask you, each the same question. What do you love about working at the Children's Home? We'll start with Bethany.
1: I absolutely adore going into Child's Way and seeing these beautiful children just laughing and learning. They're so smart and funny, and they are just so full of life. Knowing that they have these challenges, the medical complexities that they have, and they are so happy and just exuberant. You cannot help but to feel proud of what you do by working there.
0: Is she the cutest?
2: She is.
0: She's so damn cute. She's so damn. Same question to you, Nicole.
2: Yeah, I will say, similar to what I said earlier, you know, with my position, I'm more behind the scenes. I'm not, you know, working with these kids one-on-one, seeing them day-to-day. But I will say one thing that I love is when we do have a child discharging from our hospital, we do a celebration down our hall. And
0: Bethany just did a celebratory dance. I saw that.
1: This is one of my favorite things.
2: And everyone gets involved. I mean, the hospital, Child's Way staff, marketing, HR, we all get involved and we all have these little pom-poms.
1: Line the hallways.
2: We line the hallways. And that is honestly one of my favorite things that happens because, yes, I'm behind the scenes, but at the same time, what I'm doing is making a huge impact these families being able to go home.
0: All right. We only have a couple of minutes left. So is there any information that we left out or is there something else that you want to stress? Something we discussed, but you want people to make sure that they know what they need to do for the job fair?
1: I strongly suggest you go to www.childrenshomepgh.org. Take a look at our website, see what we do on there, look up careers. There are so many, just a large variety of opportunities. There are also volunteer opportunities. So if you're not sure that you want to make the leap into a career at this time, try volunteering for a while. Look at what we do, and I promise it'll have your heart very, very shortly.
2: And even if you're not sure of applying and you want to shadow first, you are more than welcome to shadow in any of our positions before you decide whether or not you would like to apply for a position.
0: All right. We have just enough time to talk about upcoming fundraisers. Are you working on Shake Your Booties 2027? What other fundraisers do you have coming up?
1: Yes. So Shake Your Booties is always in the works. We just ended in April and we started planning already for next April.
0: It
2: doesn't end.
1: So it's a great party, but it's for an even greater cause. So please stay tuned to our social media and our website to learn more about what's coming up for the 2027 Shake Your Booties.
0: It's always a pleasure to talk about the Children's Home of Pittsburgh. You guys do so much for the community. So thank you both for everything that you guys do.
1: Thank you so much.
0: Bethany Bartleson and Nicole Wallach of the Children's Home of Pittsburgh. If you're looking for employment, make sure you check out their website, childrenshomepgh.org. Bethany, Nicole, thank you so much.
2: Thank you.
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0: Steve Miller Band, 102.5 DVE. Comedian Greg Warren is coming to the area this autumn, and he's adding shows, too. One of the shows is going to be on Thursday, November 19th. 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

0: The Beatles, 102.5 DVE, and Neil Young before that, and Neil has another album coming out. This will be the second one with his band, the Chrome Hearts. Neil Young and the Chrome Hearts, the new album is entitled Second Song. It's mostly acoustic, according to reports, and that should be due September 18th. It's Eric Taylor, time for me to go. Chris Winter is next, 102.5 DVE.
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It's Lynyrd Skynyrd, 102.5 DVE, and Creed with Higher. How are you? Welcome to a Sunday. I'm Chris Winter, looking pretty nice outside, getting kind of steamy, hot again. I think 87 for a high today. There's a lot going on with the DVE morning show tomorrow. Steelers insider Jerry Dulac and Tim Benz will be on the show talking all about the night practice.

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0: 102.5 DVE, Neil Young, Hey, Hey, My, My, Out of the Blue. Doing that one for Frank on his way to Carlisle. Traveling on the Turnpike. Also, Nickelback in there, too, and How You Remind Me. I'm Chris Winter. 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
0: 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It's Randy Bauman and the DVE Morning Show.

Thank you. It's Bob Seger, 102.5 DVE, Turn the Page. Also, some Foo Fighters doing that. Bob Seger for Rick and Leslie in Washington. I'm Chris Winter. I went to a party last night, and they had a national touring Bob Seger band, a tribute band called Forever Seger. If you ever get a chance to see them, they were absolutely amazing. I mean, my voice is a little scratchy from singing so much last night, but man, they had Bob Seger down. Lead singer kind of looked like Bob Seger back in the 70s. Had long hair, a little scruffy beard. Yeah, they were great. So if you ever get a chance to see Forever Seger, highly recommend that. Hey, you know Greg Warren? This is just nuts. He's added a fourth show. His fourth show. That'll be a warm-up show on Thursday, November 19th. Tickets are on sale now at librarymusichall.com. So if you'd like to grab some tickets to see Greg and you don't want to miss out on this one, because this one will probably sell out as well, I'd grab those ASAP.

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0: Kansas 102.5 DVE and Tonic, if you could only see. I'm Chris Winter. Last night, they did a Saturday Night's Lights Steelers training camp in front of everybody. They had 8,000 people at that. Last year, there was 13,000. It's kind of crazy. So tomorrow, Randy Bauman and the DVE Morning Show will be talking to some Steelers insiders, including Jerry Dulac and Tim Benz, not only about practice last night, but also the upcoming game. Be doing their first preseason game this Thursday against Green Bay. So they'll give you all the information on that. 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

Also, the crew neck sweatshirts, stickers. 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

We're Jeff and Katanning, Boston, 102.5 DVE. Well, I'm going to head on out of here. I will talk to you next weekend. Have yourself a great week. Make the best of it. Frank is up next to rock you into a Sunday night.

DVE straight out of the Netherlands. Little Dutch rock for you. Golden Earring 102.5. Fleetwood Mac coming up, but we're staying on the continent. Head to Germany right now. DVE.

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1: 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Who knows? 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

0: 102.5 DVE. It ain't Sunday until you get some Donnie on the down on 102.5 airwaves. How about it? This band is playing in Fort Worth, Texas tonight. You're going to like this one.
1: Give me the guess who. Come on, they got the courage to be drunken buffoons, which makes them poetic.

0: Rolling Stones, 102.5 DBE from the Some Girls album. Ooh, that's heavy. With Miss You. Before that, some Oasis. Sunday afternoon, 102.5, Frank with you on the DBE radio. Are you thirsty? It's a hot day out there. Maybe you need a cold beer. How about a WDVE hops beer straight from Dough Daddy Brewery? When you do that, you are helping to benefit the great work they do at Children's Hospital and the DVE Rock for Children's Radiothon that's on the way. Start off with a beer, man. You can get that at Dough Daddy Brewery up there in Gibsonia. I say up there because from where I am, it's up there, I guess. Maybe it might be right next door to you. You can also get them at all Caliente Pizza and Draft House locations. When you order your pizza, get yourself some WDVE hops. Take that home. It'll go well together. And again, it's helping out Children's Hospital. Great way to do it. 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Thank you for your support, drinking some beers, and helping Children's Hospital. Tom Petty and Heartbreakers on the way. Also some Green Day. Stick around, man. 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

0: 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Frank with you here on the DVE microphone, live inside the AC, the WDVE compound out here in Bridgeville, PA. Talking to you, not some other town telling you I'm here and not really being there. So that's good for you, I guess. Hope you're having an awesome Sunday afternoon. Maybe celebrating something. Be coming down from last night's action. That's cool. Whatever you're into. Glad you have you along here on the DVE. 102.5 in Pittsburgh, all over the place on iHeartRadio. Look through the rock and roll birthdays today. There weren't any big ones that jumped out at me. I know someone out there is going, what about Lou Samson from, you know, this metal band that I hadn't heard of. But that's okay. Hope he's having a good day, too. But it is Sam Elliott's birthday. Great actor. Over 100 film roles plus television. First time I remember seeing him, it's like somewhere in the 70s. I think it was a lifeguard or something. Didn't see the film, but I remember that. Gunsmoke, Land of the Giants, The Mod Squad, Mission Impossible, Manhunter, Streets of San Francisco, Policewoman, and of course films. And the incredible voice. You hear him like, what's for supper? The meat ads, Smokey Bear lately. But the films, The Big Lebowski, Tombstone, Landman recently. That series, he was in that. We Were Soldiers. Early on, 69, Butch Cassidy and the Sundance Kid, he was listed as card player number two. And of course, his contribution to one of the greatest things ever put down on film, that being Roadhouse.
1: The double douche. Got a skinny little runt named Dalton working here.
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8: 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Made with prebiotics, fiber, and gut-activated cultures, it's a delicious way to support your gut. 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
9: 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The Big 3 playoffs are coming to Dallas, Texas. The four best teams in the Big 3 battle it out for a spot in the championship. The action starts with the legendary Big 3 Celebrity Game. 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

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It's 102.5 DVE. Alice in Chains on the way right now. Never saw this train coming through Petticoat Junction.

Bob Dylan, 102.5 DVE. That song used in the film Pat Garrett and Billy the Kid, also covered by Eric Clapton and used in Lethal Weapon 2. There's your tidbit of information for a while. How about we do some AC/DC?

0: Supertramp, give a little bit, 102.5 DVE. Some AC/DC before that for your Sunday afternoon. Sending it up to Beaver Falls as the sun sets out here in Bridgeville and all over Western PA. Beautiful day today. Changed my oil. Couldn't get that stupid plate back on. The protective plate. Take things apart and then something goes back in and you're going, what? No, I'm not going to go back the way you took me out. I'm not going to do it. I'm like, ah. A little frustrating. Cut the grass, too. That's my day. Whatever you're into, hope you're having a good one. That Supertramp back there, give a little bit. Covered by Goo Goo Dolls. They're coming to town this Friday out there at Star Lake. That should be a good show. Also, the same night, Todd Rundgren at Stage AE. Frank, all these shows? Can't afford that. I can't be in two places at once. Well, I can help you with part of that. Go to the contest pages at DVE.com. You might be able to win some tickets to some of these shows. Todd Rundgren's still up there. Gore is coming. The Billy Idol Show. Also, Thank a Teacher. Steeltown Standouts. Check it out. The contest pages at DVE.com. If you want to communicate with me without actually talking to me, you could leave a talk back message. Some of these are gold, like this one.
1: Enjoy your miserable day.
0: 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Thanks a lot. Hope you're having an awesome day yourself.
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